Rosetta. Sweet Rosetta Fat. She thought she was a cleaner, sweet but Rosetta. She was a frying pan. Yeah. The picture. The picker. Picture the fingers, oh, great. Okay.

0: Lippen.
1: Thanks, Mo.
2: I'd like to say thank you on behalf of the group and ourselves, and I hope we pass the audition.

0: 60er, 70er, 80er.
1: Oldie Star.
2: Well, I remember when I was a lad, times were hard and things were bad. But there's a silver lining behind.

5 civilians were killed and 17 wounded in Iraq. Surface-to-surface missiles and other types of arms are supplied to units of the irreconcilable opposition from the territory of Pakistan. Chile and a number of other countries have seen demonstrations against the plans of the dictator Pinochet to secure his election to presidency at the plebiscite scheduled for Wednesday. A massive meeting of over a million people was organized by the Chilean opposition in Santiago, the capital. A plaza before the presidential palace was the scene of a demonstration by women whose relatives were

of our mouths, and I feel like I'm laughing in a dream. If I was young, I'd wait outside your school, 'cause your face is like the cover of a magazine.

0: Certainly was in the right.
1: Yeah, it's definitely like he's just cruising for bruising.
2: Sechziger, 80er.

The continent of Atlantis was an island which lay before the Great Flood in the area we now call the Atlantic Ocean. So great an area of land that from her western shores those beautiful sailors journeyed to the south and the North Americas with ease in their ships with painted sails. To the east, Africa was her neighbor, across a short strait of sea miles. The great Egyptian age is but a remnant of the Atlantean culture. The antediluvian kings colonized the world. All the gods who play in the mythological dramas, in all legends from all lands, were from fair Atlantis. Knowing her fate, Atlantis sent out ships to all corners of the earth. On board were the 12. The poet, the physician, the farmer, the scientist, the magician, and the other so-called gods of our legends, though gods they were. And as the elders of our time choose to remain blind, let us rejoice and let us sing and dance and ring in the new. Hail Atlantis!

0: drive, huh? I drive. Yeah? How about you?
1: Well, me?
0: Yeah.
1: Well, what about duty?
0: Well, hey, I work.
2: That's what I thought.
0: Now, come on, guys. Look. This car could be a major piece of machinery. Do you know that? Now, look at this. Well, this car could be systematic. Hydromatic. Ultramatic. Woo! Well, I could be Grease Lightning. Grease Lightning.

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I walk down the lane with a happy refrain, just singing, singing in the rain. 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Yeah, yeah, yeah, yeah.

0: Star.
1: And now, the Riverdale Carnival presents the Archies.
2: Take care of the kissing booth while we're singing, Sabrina.
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0: Hol dich, Star.
1: One ticket, please. Long almost everybody's here. Hey, what's going on, man?
2: Yeah, she's at home.
1: Yeah, she's at home.

0: 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Have you seen our house?
1: Sorry?
0: Our house. Have you seen it?
1: No, I haven't.
0: No. Have you seen our house?
1: No.
0: Have you seen our house? Have you seen our house? Have you seen our house? You seen our house?
1: Yeah, it's over there, mate.
0: Over there?
1: Stand there. Thank you.

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1: Here's the problem, Doctor. 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It was only a song, but I can't get her out of my mind. 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
1: I have absolutely no idea.
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1: Well, I remember when I was a lad, times were hard and things were bad, but there's a silver lining behind.

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1: 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That's a pretty hard way to get into it all. 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
1: 60er, 70er, 80er. 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
1: Social and political import. 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My friends all drive Porsches. 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Oh Lord, won't you buy me a color TV? Dialing $4 is trying to find me. I wait for delivery each day until 3. 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

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But it doesn't thrill me half as much as dancing cheek to cheek. Oh, I love to go out fishing in a river or a creek. 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Dance with me, I want my arms.